0: have at night.
1: Well, it's safe to stay here. Your father's gonna pick up our trail before long.
0: Can Locke arrive?

Lord, it's been so sad. I fought proudly for my country when the times were bad. Now they say I'm guilty. When they find me, I must die. Only me and Jesus know